Such talk of structural failings, tax revenue, life expectancy dips, centralized coordination, it accumulates weight, doesn't it? But that's tomorrow's alarm clock debate. We are here right now in Osnabrück, and frankly, the data is too cumbersome for this moment. It's 15 degrees Celsius outside, a pleasant little chill that feels entirely manageable. Don't worry about national productivity metrics when your mood could be anything but functional. Maroon 5, mixing with future. We need something elemental to soundtrack these last hours. You know, getting totally cold tonight is only part of the equation. Hit play, because this one deserves all the heat we can give it.

0: Does reversing low life expectancy really hinge on who regulates sugar tax revenues? Nah, it's a Monday problem, darling. 15 degrees Celsius right now feels perfect for ignoring all that complex governmental policy noise. We're staying warm tonight, even though temps are dipping to 13 later and everything gets cloudy. Seriously, skip the macroeconomic reports. Your mood is way more elemental than any national projection. This track just needs to hit you. It's pure celebratory chaos. Like, it tracks every tiny feeling of having too much fun for a Tuesday afternoon.
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1: The night is deep, but some debates are simply too heavy for this frequency. It seems holding core moral obligations is a practice that requires perfect weather, maybe even above 15 degrees Celsius right now. Don't let the world's politics cloud your evening plans. Just breathe deep. Lil Wayne's Lollipop is up next. Get ready to forget everything else and groove with us until sunrise.

Good morning. Literally speaking, it's Saturday, 25th July, 2:40 at Osna FM. You know, matters weigh differently this close to dawn. Meanwhile, NGOs are raising flags about international policy regarding the Geneva Refugee Convention after criticizing government actions. It's a heavy topic. Keeping track of Germany's core obligations in such global conversations is serious business. Outside right now, it's 15 degrees Celsius with clear skies, and later this afternoon, you can expect 14 degrees Celsius, also clear. Don't worry about the climate or international politics for just one moment. It's time to turn up the volume on Connection. The next track is 5 Seconds of Summer, dropping a perfect dose of Thin White Lies. Enjoy that.

It's deeply late, precisely 2:50 on Saturday. The city's breathing smoothly tonight. No traffic problems to keep us up from our slumbering bliss. Outside, nature whispers it's 14 degrees Celsius, and believe it or not, that temperature won't be getting much better this afternoon either. Now, we transition, naturally, away from meteorological updates. Get ready for Million Fans, because if you listen closely enough to the title, I think Osnabrück only has 100,000 people listening right now. Let's flow into some music.

0: 3 a.m. on a Saturday, July 25th. The city remains wonderfully awake, doesn't it? Just listening to the collective hum of Osnabrück, a rhythm more potent than any caffeine jolt. We've had headlines today that could unspool continents, MERS battling internal purges, the DAX masking deep industrial wounds, and global currents ranging from Trump's escalating trade war threats right down to an ICC scandal. Even humanitarian failures, like the Constitutional Court voiding the Afghan policy, suggest critical fault lines beneath a polished surface. It's all quite dramatic. Outside, nature suggests 14 degrees Celsius, clear skies proving that perfection can be beautifully ordinary. Let's leave the geopolitical chessboard for tonight. The deep complexity settles into something far better. Prepare yourself. We are diving into Daryl Hall and John Oates Maneater.
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to whoever needs to hear this. A1 toward Bremen, between Osnabrück Harbour and North, lifted. Clear sailing, I guess. 14 degrees Celsius out there, maintaining that pristine clarity all day long. You know how I feel about stability. 14 degrees of pure, reliable freshness. We leave the roads for now because we're heading somewhere much more complicated tonight. 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Lewis. It certainly makes you want to consider what kind of life you might want or need to escape into. Osnabrück, let yourself take a deep breath.

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1: It's only 3:20 in Osnabrück, and honestly, you look too good for mere sleep. We hear the A30 intersection is clear again. Smooth sailing restored, I guess. Stability at 14 degrees Celsius just makes things feel deceptively normal, right? But we are nowhere near normal tonight. You know that feeling when everything settles into a lovely kind of chaos? That's where we live now. This next one hits different. A final dance, like the title suggests, let Diana Incudinova take you somewhere profound and utterly irreversible. Get ready for Dernière Danse.

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1: It's Saturday night, 3:30 here in Osnabrück. 14 degrees Celsius and beautifully clear outside, stability restored on B68 apparently, right through Achmar all the way toward Kloppenburg. But honestly, we aren't chasing stability tonight. Maybe you just need one specific angle, a powerful moment to really see things differently. Roxette knows that feeling, don't they? Get ready for the look.

It's Saturday night here in Osnabrück, 3:40 a.m. exactly. Another round of global chaos constitutional courts invalidating asylum policies alongside trade war threats, all happening while outside it's a perfectly temperate 14 degrees Celsius. Honestly, that much talk about industrial weakness or far-right radicalization sounds exhausting. Let's just call it what it is, complicated. Take a deep breath, because tonight we deal in simple emotional statements. No tariffs, no debates, just the truth. Akon understood that feeling years ago. Get ready for Don't Matter.

0: It's wonderfully quiet out there in Osnabrück. 14 degrees Celsius, perfectly temperate really, like bottled stillness you can sip on. The best things are always underestimated, aren't they? Especially the ones that require no grand plans or complicated geopolitics, just a simple pause. We don't need to define what we're doing, do we? Sometimes it feels more potent just to observe the mechanism of patience quietly clicking away. And speaks to that perfect state of controlled anticipation tonight. Miles Smith's track is all about waiting, assuming the person you wait for shows up whenever they feel like it. I guarantee by the time this chorus hits, at least three people in the room will have forgotten who they were waiting for. Take a breath while we count down to that melody dropping. Just let it happen.
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1: 13 degrees Celsius, a perfectly crisp Saturday afternoon in Osnabrück. It feels like the kind of temperature that demands nothing but excellent music. The news cycle today is almost too much to process, isn't it? Political brinkmanship, shaky profit reports masking deeper economic trouble, former presidents threatening tariffs like poker chips on a table. Frankly, this global drama gives you major whiplash. Between Weimar-esque cabinet purges and serious humanitarian failures, the world is operating at maximum instability. But tonight, we're not analyzing systems of failure. We are simply dissociating from them, because all that chaos requires an immediate escape hatch. Speaking of escapes, the track coming up, Paradise. I have to wonder if Sophie and the Giants felt obligated to give us a global security briefing before crafting this beat. Let them worry about international tensions. We're only concerned with rhythm right now. Just let your mind drift out past the crises and dive into the melody.

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1: 12 degrees Celsius and a clear Osnabrück night, which frankly makes all this global turmoil seem ridiculously unnecessary. Let the politicians scramble over tariffs and constitutional court rulings. We are far too good for that kind of mess. Just breathe it out. Because right now, the only instability we care about is how deep this groove gets. Get ready to melt into the rhythm with Red Hot Chili Peppers.

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1: 12 degrees Celsius, and the news cycle is running a fever of conflicting flags, unstable economies, and endless drama. History can wait. Too much reading, darling. Too many mandates, too many tariffs, and we need something with more immediate momentum. And when the world runs on cycles that hot, you need a specific kind of groove. Let's get into it.

12 degrees and a clear sky couldn't predict the depth of this week's headlines, could it? We're tracking everything from dashed diplomatic hopes in Berlin to global trade winds blowing hotter than anticipated, right up to historical policy failures that require immediate attention. It is a lot to process before the weekend hits. But frankly, all this constitutional court action and macroeconomic turmoil calls for a serious palate cleanser. After analyzing tariffs and the fragile nature of industrial giants, we absolutely deserve something with more bounce. Get ready, because the mood just changed. It's going up to 13 degrees and right into some killer beats.

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1: Another 12 degrees outside, predicting a cozy 13 later. Yet the energy in this studio feels hotter than 60 Celsius. We navigated all the complex geopolitics and macroeconomics. We almost analyzed everything. But at 4:40 on a Saturday morning, frankly, our intellectual capacity deserves a total reset. You deserve rhythm. Don't worry about anything else right now. These late hours are for escape. And speaking of distraction, this next track, Kid Cornered, is absolutely perfect for this cosmic moment. We need something so catchy, it makes you forget what year it is.

0: 4:50 a.m. on a Saturday is far too late for constitutions or trade wars. The weight of everything we covered, Merce's cabinets, dabble with the DAX, the energy crisis at 12 degrees Celsius, you deserve something effortless tonight. Just pure music. Don't think about the headlines. Let them fade out completely. We're wrapping up the night, but don't worry. Someone polished is ready for you bright and early. Louis takes the midnight baton for the morning setup. For now, though, just listen to this. Take a chance on me.
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1: You're up. No traffic headaches spotted around Osner Brick this morning. 12 degrees Celsius, clear skies. It feels aggressively perfect for a Saturday start. Leave the worries of the week melting away with the dew point. We're dialing back the noise and cranking up the rhythm. Get ready to ride out the early hours with More Than On My Mind from Lonely Twin. Let's go.

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0: All right, Osnabrück, weekend mode is officially engaged. So let's ditch that slumber vibe. 12 degrees Celsius feels crisp out there, certainly beating any weekday commute worries. By afternoon, we climbed to 13 degrees Celsius with mostly clear skies, meaning the party never stopped. Get ready for some proper vibes, because we are dropping Zoe Clark right now with her track, Tell On You. Turn it up.
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Osnabrück. It is 5:30 in the morning on a glorious Saturday, 25th July, and we are not letting complicated global politics dictate our weekend playlist. Seriously, don't get caught up analyzing Merz's cabinet reshuffle or the intricacies of international tariffs today. Leave that heavy lifting for Monday. The state's failures, from asylum policy to industrial slumps masked by a fragile DAX rise, are running deep. But right now, frankly, who cares about 12 degrees Celsius when we have vibes? Good news is that even if this morning feels crisp and clear, the afternoon will warm up slightly, climbing to 13 degrees Celsius. Enough contemplating geopolitical meltdown, folks. It's time for a pivot. Marlon Rudette is dropping Anti-Hero right now. Turn up Osna FM!

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2: 5:40 in the morning. It is Saturday, 25th July, and frankly, enough. Are you getting caught up analyzing deep economic fault lines or Chancellor Merz's predictable internal purges? Drop it. Nobody here cares about VW's profit plunge or Trump's latest tariff threat right now. This news cycle is a dumpster fire. A million details on international scandals and asylum policy failures. And frankly, we are not running that analysis today. It's just noise. You feel the air quality at 12 degrees Celsius, clear skies, sure. But those cold facts cannot match this frequency. Enough deep dive anxiety, we are pivoting immediately. It's time to genuinely forget about anything heavy. Hit it with R5.

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1: Forget analyzing Minister Weimer's increasingly questionable agenda, whether it is global data fears or this endless obsession with a national portrait gallery. It is noise making us all sleepy. Leave the bureaucracy to work out European ownership structures. We are over here finding the real frequency. It is quite clear that the government cares more about platform taxes than anything genuinely important, frankly. We've got 12 degrees Celsius right now, and nothing seems broken except the current news cycle. Just a heads up on local roads, watch out for that defective caravan on Neuenkirchen's hard shoulder near Verden. Things might climb to 13 degrees this evening, but honestly, none of these cold facts compare to Osnabrück air right now. Enough deep political diving, it's time for actual fun. Speaking of parties, if you're ready to hit the floor and dance your heart out, then Rita Ora understands. Get ready to pretend you know how we do's on this track.

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2: Good morning, Saturday. 6 o'clock means we are officially awake and ready for freedom. Far away from existential crises, over vaguely defined data fears, or a deep dive into national mustaches. Honestly, is the government spending more time on questionable national portrait galleries than solving actual problems? We've got 12 degrees Celsius out there today, which feels perfectly reasonable, yet their agenda seems anything but. They want to tax platforms and build international silos, all while distracting us with cultural overhead that nobody asked for. We are done analyzing regulatory overhauls. The truth is, our collective energy deserves better than vague, fear-based laws. But hey, it's Saturday and we are powering through this morning with pure vibes instead of dreary policy talk. Let that freedom guide your dance moves to Katy Perry's Hummingbird Heartbeat, because frankly, even a song title sounds more spontaneous than their legislative agenda right now.

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1: 6:10 in the morning, Saturday. Are we really doing this level of political chaos talk? Mega cabinet reshuffles and trade wars while the DAX struggles to keep up. It sounds exhausting. Seriously. We've got 12 degrees Celsius outside. Nothing about today feels that stable or predictable. Enough with the structural arguments and global asylum headaches. The world needs a soundtrack, not another policy briefing. Let's blow off the tension of these international crises, because there is plenty enough high-octane energy required for Chloe Adams's If I Die.

global political chaos? Forget it. We are not spending this Saturday morning absorbing more structural reports or worrying about tariffs. The sheer mess of internal party disputes pales next to whatever's happening in your inbox, I promise you. Take that 12 degrees Celsius outside. Honestly, nothing feels half as unstable as the latest international headlines. Enough with the billions. The 1.7 billion rail subsidy can wait. We are wasting precious morning energy debating geopolitical overloads when we could be focused on something better. Get ready to hit playback because this next track is titled Halfway Gone? Exactly. Don't worry, you're doing fine. Let's move.

0: We get it. The political drama feels endless. Another bill passed, another trillion euro subsidy promised. It's exhausting. Meanwhile, outside, it's only 12 degrees Celsius, and frankly, that temperature swing has more stability than many of these national cabinet reshuffles right now. Focus on systemic failure? Forget global overload today. We're done discussing the complexity. We need clear action. These endless procedural fights lack backbone, period. The systems that fail people, whether it's housing or asylum law, demand immediate dismantling. Now, remember those problems, because our next track is Kelly Clarkson's Walk Away. Perfect for a Saturday morning reminder, you do not have to remain trapped in someone else's crisis. Let the music hit.
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drama and global freight have been raging all week. But seriously, facing that kind of systemic turmoil, from energy costs climbing to international tariffs popping up, sure enough, focusing on a stable 12 degrees outside feels like radical self-care. Drop the stress. We've handled the headlines. Now crank this volume up, because Billy Idol gives us Rebel Yell. And frankly, you need that much adrenaline right now.

Enough with the political drama this morning. We got structural issues, tariffs, billion-euro subsidies. Nobody wants that right now. It's barely 11 degrees out, so let's leave the economic deep dive for Monday. Forget the headlines. Saturday belongs to the playlist. Crank it up for some serious rhythm.

0: Forget the cabinet squabbles and the drama around electric rail subsidies. Nobody needs that deep dive today. The mood is clearly Sunday-level vibes, even if it's Saturday. Seriously, 11 degrees Celsius outside means we are officially on weekend time. We've got enough flags flying and system overload warnings to fill a library. Let's skip the Constitutional Court rulings and just focus on that beat. Get ready, Ellie Goulding is about to set this place alight.
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morning. Coming up next, we got Bob Dylan doing the Queensberry vibe with Queen Herb. I mean, who needs glam rock when you have folk poetry and questionable lyrics? Just kidding. We're keeping it fresh for you all on Rock and Pop Radio, OZNA FM. Let's get this Saturday morning rocking.

Good morning, Osnabrück. It is 7:20 in the morning, and yeah, the news cycle feels like a three-alarm fire right now. From cabinet reshuffles in Germany to global overloads, we are wading through serious complexity this Saturday. 11 degrees Celsius out there. Maybe perfect weather for an epic sing-along, but the headlines? They're intense. Governments fighting, infrastructure subsidies hitting 1.7 billion euros, and debates raging about even keeping basic standards on tech. You feel the tension, I know you do. But we are rock and pop radio. We shut out the chaos. Speaking of setting boundaries, we need some main stage energy right now. Lotto and LU Kala Dropping Lottery, get ready to pop off. This is your weekend soundtrack. Let's make it loud, explosive, and totally distracting from all that geopolitical turbulence. Osna and-

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1: Good morning, Osnabrück. It is a magnificent Saturday, July 25th, 7:30. Big news first. The A30 corridor near Lotte Osnabrück intersection is clear. The gridlock has been lifted. Excellent. Sometimes, just clearing your route is a victory over pure incompetence. Weather-wise, we're cruising at 12 degrees Celsius now. Watch out for that climb to 13 degrees by evening. The skies promise perfect clarity, giving us the runway we need today. We are not slowing down for mundane updates. It's time for Loreen and Tattoo. Seriously? A song named after body art? Consider this your official blessing. Let's see if it sticks. Crank up the volume. Let's make some unforgettable noise.

enough absorbing the geopolitical chaos happening thousands of miles away. The tariffs, the recounts, the sheer volume of global anxiety. We are live from Osnabrück, and we aren't losing our momentum over political dust-ups. Today, the weather is stable at 12 degrees Celsius, with a slight uptick to 13 by evening, keeping things predictable up here. Stop reading the global crisis headlines and power up your speakers. It's time for pure survival vibes. Turn it up for I Will Survive.

0: Saturday morning energy is mandatory. We deserve good sound. 12 degrees feels luxurious today, but our vibes are anything but chill. Get ready because these next lyrics are going to move you.
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1: You might think today is just another Saturday, right? But frankly, the news cycle has been a wild ride, from massive European tech drama to German cabinet chaos over 1.7 billion euros of rail money. Honestly, all this talk about global tensions and trade wars makes you crave a little escape. Good thing we're chilling in Osnabrück with a clear sky and 12 degrees today. At least the weather is stable. The only stability I recommend right now is vibing out to Nelly Furtado. Let's go.

All right, Ozna FM listeners, it's Saturday morning already, and seriously, this week has been intense. You expect some good vibes today? Maybe 13 degrees Celsius and sunshine for the inevitable Galway girl mix, but the headlines are thick with chaos, political reshuffling, trade tariffs worrying SAP's gains, and billions in subsidized rail upgrades across Germany. We're talking global overloads from the asylum system to EU rules targeting TikTok. It sounds exhausting just listening to it. But check this out. If you're driving near Osnabrück, watch out for that defective vehicle in the emergency lane. Stay safe out there, genuinely. The world keeps spinning, whether the DAX is ticking up or if we are dealing with another constitutional dilemma. Let's keep the local noise minimal and crank up these sounds. Osna FM.

0: 14 degrees Celsius and a clear sky at Osnabrück today. But the global mood reads more like an economic storm front. Seriously, the level of political maneuverings rocking Germany right now is exhausting to track. We're talking major cabinet upheavals and deep internal battles over everything from rail digitization subs to who signs which bill. The money trail reveals caution. The DAX might be up thanks to AI optimism, yet structural costs, like energy or healthcare, keep every household guessing about their bottom line. Don't even get me started on international law. The pressures facing things like the ICC and the global asylum system are immense, a sheer overload of humanity colliding with bureaucracy. Remember that 1.7 billion euro rail subsidy? It's massive spending focused on systems under enormous strain. And don't forget the tech debates, from EU actions against platforms to warnings about radicalization groups building local smokescreens. The world never sleeps, but at least we can chill out for a minute. Let's dial into some pure vibes with Sheryl Crow and All I Wanna Do.
1: Disco. It ain't no country club either.

degrees Celsius out there, a perfect Saturday morning breeze at Osnabrück, but reading this news, the political froth is over in the air. Minister Bauer hits hard today, making it crystal clear that throwing money or hype at grand ambitions, especially something as huge as EU membership, does nothing if the foundational rules aren't actually followed first. Seriously, complex concepts like international standards or fighting corruption cannot be accelerated by sheer political will alone. There are no fast tracks for integrity. Speaking of things calling out, we're keeping the conversation grounded and real. Now let's get this vibe going with Ring Ring. I hope nobody here is actually waiting for a 1990s phone call to distract them from reality.

15 degrees Celsius out there, but the political rhetoric sounds hotter than a desert sun. Don't confuse, talk for action. Foundational standards matter more than fast tracks, period. Reality dictates that sheer willpower can't write policy. Enough analyzing high-level bureaucracy. It's time to feel something real. Now go turn up some unapologetic confidence with Chapel Roan and Feminine Nomenon.

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1: Good morning. It's Saturday here in Osnabrück. The clock says 8,005 a.m. on the 25th, and yes, the world seems determined to make us think about everything at once. Chaos rules out there. From global politics to local headlines, frankly, it's a lot of reading for one morning. But don't panic over international disputes. Right now, we only need you to focus on the excellent weather. It is 15 degrees Celsius and wonderfully clear. Later tonight, dropping just to 13 degrees Celsius, still perfectly fine. Let's leave the global crises in the rearview mirror. Time for some tunes.

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1: Good morning. It is Saturday here in Osnabrück. The clear skies confirm it. A perfect 16 degrees Celsius outside. Politics running hot this morning, certainly, with endless reports about bans and democracy's definition. We listen more than we decide today. Just breathe easy, remember the weather, and let those arguments settle through Mark Forster's tracks.

in the morning, Saturday, and politics are hitting overtime again. Forget the pleasant 17 degrees Celsius outside. This week's drama is the real heat. Pistorius aggressively pushing for an AFD ban under new legal pretext. Are we hearing about a necessary defense of democracies, or is the government just scrambling to manage the opposition? It sounds like damage control, plain and simple. We need clarity here. Hang tight, because next up, Taylor Swift dropping The Man. Maybe after navigating this political mess, you can finally feel like the man who gets away with everything. I would be complete.

9:20 in the morning, Saturday, 25th July. We're here. The world is serving up a massive bowl of drama this side of Osnabrück. Look at those headlines, from billion euro rail subsidies to spiking energy costs and the escalating threat of anti-Semitism. It's exhausting just reading it all. And outside? Only 17 degrees Celsius, which really doesn't match the political heat we're tracking today. Just absorb it while you chill out with Bridget Mendler.

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2: Good Saturday morning, Usnabrick. Remember this. We keep our standards unapologetically high. Anything less is simply exhausting. You deserve depth. Not just whatever low-effort nonsense society is trying to serve up today. It's a beautiful 18 degrees Celsius out there. Let that natural vibe match your mindset. Stay brilliant while you chill with the absolute groove of Gravagares and Kiki Wera.

and the Brick. It's a Saturday, but if you scroll through this week's news, it feels less like relaxation and more like a geopolitical gauntlet. We saw reports of major funding for rail digitalization, while simultaneous failures, from unchecked fail-right recruitment in sports clubs to the systemic struggle that is the asylum system, demands uncompromising critique. Germany grappling with the energy crisis threats and high voluntary healthcare costs? Don't waste my time. The economy's masks, showing a DAX gaining despite industrial weakness, can't hide that uncomfortable truth. Louis needs zero tolerance for polite avoidance of massive problems, like soaring anti-Semitism attacks. Accountability is non-negotiable. 18 degrees Celsius outside, mostly clear, perfect weather to just shake off all the heavy politics we have to talk about. Hang on tight, because our next track, Three Doors Downs Away from the Sun, sounds exactly like what we need. After navigating global disputes and high regulatory pressures, it's literally a musical escape hatch from this political chaos.

0: Addressing a 2026 U.S. workshop feels like political window dressing right now. Are we focused on waving global flags when our own deep domestic unrest needs serious attention? We need real fixes, not international coordination theater. Meanwhile, if you are heading out, watch for that defective caravan near Neuenkirchen. It's jamming the hard shoulder. It's 19 degrees outside. Perfect weather to forget how messy politics can be. Hang tight, because Santana's Into the Night is coming up, a vibe that sounds exactly like what we need after wading through the political swamp today.
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1: From Usnabrick. Just for you.
2: Another grand international discussion. A US workshop talking about extremism in 2026 feels a little far removed from what actually needs fixing here at home. We need concrete answers now, not global paperwork. Frankly, the focus seems misplaced. Speaking of things being clear, I checked the cams, and Osnabrück is totally smooth sailing. Zero traffic jams today. Right now, it's 19 degrees Celsius and lovely. But don't get too comfortable, because by evening, we dip back down to a cooler 13. Now listen up, Queen. Played friends will be friends. Let's just hope that sentiment translates into actual fixes for the country, unlike our political situation.

0: Seriously, 20 degrees Celsius should feel like a club right now. Get ready, because J. Capri just dropped Pure Energy for your Saturday soundtrack. 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
1: Hold up. If you think 20 degrees makes a bummer Saturday morning soundtrack, think again. We're dropping classic vibes starting now. A perfect contrast to that clear 60-degree skies outside. Get ready for Marvin Gaye magic. This is electrifying energy, ladies and gentlemen. Let's

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1: 21 degrees and clear skies make for a perfect Saturday soundtrack, right? Wrong. Because while you might be enjoying this weather, global structures are teetering. We're talking governments struggling with regulatory overreach, energy costs, risking major jumps, and international alliances fracturing dramatically. From institutional implosions to nations dealing with system overload, nobody in charge seems prepared for anything but crisis. History shows us that ignoring warnings always gets expensive. So we need a complete lift out of this geopolitical deep end. Get ready, because next up is Ronan Keating singing I Love It When We Do. Are you serious right now?
2: I love it.

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1: Seriously, global systems seem designed for instability right now. From dissolving international bodies like the ICC's procedural collapse to heating costs that warn of nearly doubling bills, it's a masterclass in complexity overreach. We are talking 21 degrees Celsius outside, but somehow nobody feels regulated at home. It seems money is everywhere except when you need it most. After discussing far-right youth recruitment scares and the U.S. increasing trade tension with the EU, frankly, your brain needs a total detox. Luckily, Osna FM has curated the perfect level of power for this Saturday afternoon. So let's stop analyzing failed governments and let Will.im feat Justin Bieber give us all the power. Hopefully, whatever energy is required to sustain these global crises can match the peak vibes in this song.

world keeps escalating tensions, doesn't it? 10:50 in the morning, and while global headlines are spinning us around like some dangerous geopolitical centrifuge, remember that stability starts with you. It's currently 21 degrees Celsius out there, perfect for a Saturday vibe shift. Don't let any of the instability make you miss this beat. We're dropping Avicii's SOS next, so get ready to feel those weekend feels even when it drops down to 13 degrees later tonight.

0: Listen up. World tensions are spinning out of control again, frankly breathtaking brinkmanship across the region. But nobody has to watch those headlines for us. It is 21 degrees Celsius right now, perfect Saturday sunshine. Seriously, don't let geopolitics mess with your day. Because after processing all that high drama stuff, we need pure vibes. Next up is Unforgettable. It's guaranteed to be unforgettable because it hits like a perfect warm breeze, only cooler than the 13 degrees we'll see tonight. Let's go.
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1: Let's address double standards right now. Frankly, I am so tired of the selective application of basic human rules. We deserve honesty. We demand actual accountability. None of this conditional policing that suggests some boundaries only apply to half the population. It is 22 degrees Celsius today, and even the weather doesn't play favorites. Don't let hypocrisy mess up this perfect Saturday morning vibe at all costs. Up next is Marie and Jana Cito. Let's go prove we are better than that talk.

Let's talk straight about prioritizing our own needs. That concept of a women-first policy is crucial. Frankly, why should common sense always take a back seat? By evening, temperature drops to 13 degrees Celsius. Don't let your energy drop that low today either. Up next comes Nickelback with Trying Not to Love You. We hope this tune reminds everyone how much effort it actually takes to avoid something you clearly need. Enjoy the music.

listeners, it's an absolute Saturday morning grind. Only 6 hours into the day, thank goodness, give yourselves a hand. Speaking of smooth sailing, if you were taking the B68 through Osnabrück today, good news. The traffic reports are green across the board, both at Wallenhorst Center and Ockmer. Keep enjoying those clear routes. Right now, outside, it's a lovely 22 degrees Celsius, perfect weather for getting out. But heads up, by nightfall, that temperature dips considerably to just 13 degrees. We need all that energy saved for the fun stuff later tonight. Speaking of saving energy and good vibes, we're shifting gears now. Get ready because smooth harmonies are coming your way. Next up is Backstreet Boys with Everybody from Backstreet's Back. Let's sing our hearts out. Everybody.

0: talk straight this Saturday morning. Forget the fun for a second. Despite calming vibes online, experts are sounding sirens about AI models. The government's security strategy here is critically outdated. That's a severe national risk we need to pay attention to. Speaking of things changing, remember 22 degrees now, but later tonight, it drops sharp to just 13 degrees Celsius, so keep that jacket ready, folks. Seriously, though, while the world tackles digital threats, let's take a breather. To power through this mix of serious news and unpredictable weather changes, here's some pure sunshine music. Nappy Roots, good day.
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1: Let's be crystal clear right now. This national security risk posed by uncontrolled AI models is genuinely severe. Thuringia's Kramer isn't overreacting. Governmental sluggishness here is unacceptable. Seriously, you would think a major vulnerability like this could happen when the sky outside is pristine at 22 degrees Celsius. So much for rapid response, right? Enough of the heavy lifting. We need something melodically perfect to power through these critical thoughts. Dutch Melrose and Benny Mayne know exactly what we mean with Pretty Please, a flawless execution, guaranteed.

0: afternoons feeling solid today, aren't they? We are soaking up 23 degrees Celsius right now, enjoying this clear sky vibe. Talking about things far away, like that anime premiering on November 6, 2026, is a mind sport. But honestly, we deserve something perfect right now. As the day drifts toward the evening drop to 13 degrees Celsius, let's slow time down completely and enjoy a classic vibe with Cher's incredible I'll Never Stop Loving You.
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1: Midday on a Saturday means chaos gets sidelined for an hour. Seriously, though, from AI spending problems to regional tensions near Saudi Arabia, it's a lot to process. We are soaking up 23 degrees Celsius right now. Honestly, this clear sky feels like a luxury good itself. Forget the energy bills and the political drama. Today demands zero complicated thoughts. It's bright out, the vibe is perfect, and we need music that says it's all good regardless of what headline was trending 20 minutes ago. Let's dive into some proper rock and roll for you with Everything's Good by Phil Good.

0: You heard the headlines? Germany's sinking costs, rising tensions near Saudi Arabia, global chaos in ways you can't even list? Seriously? Just stop scrolling through that drama. We're sitting here soaking up 23 degrees Celsius under a massive clear sky. And frankly, reality is complicated enough without us having to track international political scorecards. Forget the institutional scandals or advanced AI struggling with security. Ozna FM has zero time for overthinking it. Power's spiking right now, so let's crank up some energy that matches this perfect Saturday vibe. Get ready for Fergie and Fergalicious.
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0: okay, Osnabrück. It's Saturday at 12,030, and even with a beautiful 23 degrees Celsius out there, you can't escape the global mess. From rising energy bills to escalating tensions near Saudi Arabia, it's exhausting just listening to it all. So much instability for such a perfect weather day. Right now, the news cycle is proving once again that some people only understand complexity when packaged by male rappers. Get ready to rock with Baby by Me, because if you're feeling empowered, remember that at least this song requires a translator just to make sense of it. Enjoy.
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2: Have a

4:40 in the afternoon, Saturday, 25th July. 7 hours and we are still going strong. 24 degrees Celsius means a steady summer flow outside. Perfect day for chill vibes. Now that's enough talking. Keep those hands ready because next up is Girls Like Us. Find your energy. You're gonna need it after this broadcast marathon.

in the afternoon, Saturday, 25th July. We pause for a moment of mandatory attention. A small plane crashed into a residential building in Niedersachsen. We are told the pilot perished and one passenger remains missing. This incident does not just happen. It forces us to ask those tough questions about governmental safety. Oversight, is there alarming negligence within flight regulation? Seriously, someone needs accountability here. We cannot ignore this systemic gap. Looking outside, it's 24 degrees Celsius and partly cloudy. Stay sharp. Now, shake off the tension, because we are dropping Koala by Galantis next. Turn up the volume. Let's get that energy flowing. Koala.

0: Listen up, everyone. This crash in Niedersachsen, it demands immediate attention. Losing a life like this isn't an act of nature. It forces us to confront alarming failures in government safety oversight. Negligence cannot simply be accepted as unfortunate circumstance. Do we really just shrug off systemic cracks in flight regulation? Seriously. We are talking about critical accountability here, not theory class discussions. The fact remains that when things go wrong, the public deserves more than vague platitudes. They demand truth and a guarantee of actionable reform. While it might feel like 24 degrees Celsius outside, remember that real discomfort is systemic failure. So let's lift our spirits, but only after we insist these regulators earn their stripes back. We're powering through this serious afternoon with Wake Up From, Imagine Dragons, Turn the Volume Up, and Keep Those Thoughts Sharp.
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0: modern-day shockwaves from Berlin bunkers to Brent oil dips? Seriously, the world is running on chaos right now. It feels like even at a breezy 25 degrees Celsius, nobody can relax. So let's stay tuned. Alt-J is keeping this whole conversation electric.
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1: Saturday, this news lineup has been a certified mental marathon, from volatile tariffs to internal government spats across two continents. You'd think at a blissful 25 degrees Celsius, global tensions would just take a nap. We barely blinked through the reports on everything from energy costs rising to dramatic military counterattacks nearby. Time for a well-deserved reset. Terrell Trent D'Arby is here with Sign Your Name. Seriously, after processing all this world chaos, I desperately need that song title because my rambling moderation career could certainly use some legal documentation.

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1: Honestly, reading that news stack feels like cramming three world summits into one 24-hour period. Oil dipping while the German political scene is in outright meltdown? Insane. It's only 25 degrees Celsius outside, and we are talking about international instability. Really wild contrast. Now, after all this drama, the ICC scandal, the tariff threats, the constant pushback on refugee policy, I desperately need an anthem that reminds us how to breathe properly. Speaking of breathing, prepare yourselves for Try Honesty. Hopefully, Billy Talent's message is clearer than today's headline coverage.

honestly, trying to digest all of this week's headline chaos, from Houthi rebels backfiring against Saudi Arabia to German political merry-go-rounds and the constant 0-1 security scare over AI, is exhausting. It's 25 degrees Celsius outside, but the drama feels like it hit minus 30 degrees. Frankly, after this global roller coaster of crisis and policy failures, I just need something simple. We've got massive geopolitical friction everywhere, so let Jordan Sparks handle the reality check for us with One Step at a Time. Keep it locked.

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1: We just sat through a full meltdown of global instability, from tariff threats dodging U.S. customs to Germany deciding what AI creeps actually is. It's barely 25 degrees Celsius out there, but honestly, digesting all that politics feels like minus 20. Enough with the deep dive into world friction. We need zero complexity right now. Coming up next, get ready because it's time for Miguel. Try not to trip over anything goofy on your way back to life.

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1: You go to church on a Sunday, wake up on Monday. You go to work and I'd stay home and sing and do fun things. 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
1: Hello, Osnabrück. Good Saturday afternoon. Wow. We were just talking about broken caravans near Neunkirchenwerden, and Louis always so very polished with everything she does. Now, finally, time for music. Today we enjoy 26 degrees Celsius, partly cloudy, perfect weather, really. But wait, tonight it drops to only 13 degrees. You need big jacket plan for evening. Next up is The Edge from ESL-L. I bet this song has an incredible amount of atmospheric guitar and feelings that are way too complex for a random Saturday afternoon drive back home. Get ready,

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1: Saturday vibes are absolutely hitting today. Right now, it is 2:10 p.m. on a beautiful Saturday. We are enjoying wonderful weather at 26 degrees Celsius out there, perfect for window shopping. Speaking of big celebrations, remember WDR's massive summer party in Duisburg next week. North Rhine-Westphalia turns 80. That sounds like local history fun. You don't want to miss on the broadcast. But first, let's get pumped up. The next track is Kid Cudi with Day and Night. If this song is anything like its title suggests, I hope I packed my sleeping bag. Get ready for that smooth transition into some nighttime funk right here in Osnabrück. Let's go.

0: Hey everyone, Saturday Vibes continuing strong right here in Osnabrück. Before we hit play, quickly, some big news-making headlines about C.D. Hewitt. Sounds very intense, with these critics talking feudal king things. We must be careful for democracy and all that. It is a complex stuff. But don't fret too much, okay? Traffic clear sky around here, though? No problem now. It is 26 degrees Celsius out, partly cloudy, perfect for chilling and thinking hard about politics or not thinking at all. Speaking of thoughts, next track from Peter Fox called Vergessen Wie. Boy, that title sounds like singing to someone who just left your side. Is this going to be deep emotion? We need more guitars. But give it a chance. Let's forget something for a bit too. Enjoy the music.
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afternoon, everybody. Can you feel that Saturday groove right here in Osnabrück? Seriously, let us talk music for a minute. So much talking about kings and fancy politics today. It sounds complicated. Very complex indeed. But listen, this is Radio Rock and Pop after all. The weather helps us ignore problems, though. We are at 26 degrees Celsius, partly cloudy. No traffic stress, too. Later tonight, it will drop to 13 degrees Celsius. Enough thinking, time for action. Next up, R.I.O. Feet, Eugene, with Turn This Club Around. Get ready to jump high and shake off that Monday energy, or any day's bad news. Let's hear some big beats. Turn this club around.

0: Good afternoon, folks. It's 2:40 in the afternoon. Saturday Perfection right here on OSNA FM. Those talks about massive national flaws and complex system reforms are heavy stuff, aren't they? Seriously deep dive listening for one day. But listen, we're not doing a documentary today. Time calls for beats. Being at 26 degrees Celsius helps us ignore problems and just enjoy the groove. We need that immediate vibe reset. Drop the big policy debates. Next up is Pure Americana Joy with Bubba Shot the Jukebox. Get ready to smile right now.
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1: Wow, listener. We talk about big things today, right? Very much large deals about your health system and national structure sounds like homework for adult brain. But look around. It is 26 degrees Celsius out there, which is perfect temperature for get-thinking complex policy reform. All these discussions on systemic failures, I think we needed a quick mental vacation from that intensity. So the experts say big changes are so urgent for healthcare stability. Deep, very deep, I tell you. But today, Osna FM says, maybe we just need less analysis and more groove instead. We will not solve nothing critical funding issues now. Next up is pure chill vibes, because absolutely caring does too much energy. Getting ready to lift spirit with Leslie Clio right after this one.

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1: From Usnabrick. Just for you.
2: Oh, wow. Just look at the news this week. Health systems, international scandals, AI regulations. It is really deep stuff we talked about, right? So much stress talking big policy numbers and global tensions. But hey, look outside. It is 27 degrees Celsius. Seriously, that perfect temperature makes you forget all those complicated reports. We are not solving the world's problems today. This Saturday, Osna FM votes for chill vibes only. Forget far-right politics or war zones. We need pure weekend energy. And speaking of simple times, our next song is First Date by Blink-182. After talking about global stability and economic collapse stuff, this song suggests things were way simpler back when. Let's just enjoy that fuzzy nostalgia instead.

Laughter is good right now. Seriously. Today we need smiles, not big policy reports. Look at this weather. A perfect 27 degrees Celsius. Just enough heat for sunshine, but cool enough to sit outside and watch people joke. Our minds shouldn't be thinking about more than maybe next weekend. Speaking of weekends, the next song is Auf uns. Now I get it, it means to us, which is nice, cozy feeling. But maybe we need a song that says, to a really good beer. Let's keep the vibe simple and fun for this Saturday.

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1: Man, listening to that global news talk today, all this danger and these serious security problems, it makes you feel quite dizzy, honestly. Speaking of things giving you dizzy feelings, did you hear the weather? Right now, we are at a good 27 degrees Celsius. That sounds lovely, yes? But later tonight, it sinks down to 13 degrees Celsius. So, big shifts. Life and climate change can be so drastic, really. Anyway, while everything in the world seems complicated right now, like figuring out who might do what, we need something simpler for this Saturday afternoon. We have Back to Friends next. I hope Somber Song makes us remember that keeping it simple with good mates is much better than any high-stakes international summit ever could be. So let's just relax and listen to some true friendship vibes, okay?

0: Wow, just wow. That was heavy news stuff we just heard. Talking about assignments and very critical vulnerabilities, it makes you feel tired. Truly amazing how stressful world events can be. Seriously, your brain needs a chill break. It feels less intense than the outside 27 degrees Celsius, actually. Honestly, dealing with international tension is much harder than remembering today's date. Speaking of contrast, I hope this next song helps things feel lighter. Because after all that talk, all the high stakes and dramatic secrets, we deserve some pop bliss. Madison Beer's new track comes up straight. It sounds like it shows us how we fell in love with just chilling right here. A much safer vibe than any global summit, guaranteed. Let's get this mood going.
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0: Phew! Heart talk. Maybe too much serious stuff for a Saturday afternoon. We need change of air now. Look outside. 27 degrees Celsius. Nice enough weather. You feel good? Good! Next song, this big beat comes on. It is very epic feeling for this time of day. Get ready to wave with me. Let's just celebrate, yeah?
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3: Saturday feeling today is nice enough. Big news for gamers who play Nosetail. They updated with Wechter der Dimensionen. That sounds very epic indeed. A high-level raid and specialist people power, this makes big update. It is a big expansion to the multiverse. But listen here, 27 degrees Celsius right now. Partly cloudy day, perfect for today, fun. Yet when we go later at night, it dropping low to 13 degrees Celsius, mainly clear sky wait for us. So much change, from hot summer air to cool evening cold air. Keep nice mood and stay tuned. This next song here was requested by listener. Come As You Are is on now. Enjoy music.

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1: 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It is 4 o'clock here on Osner FM in beautiful Osnabrück. Man, what a day the world has been having. From geopolitical craziness to reports about energy costs that might double every time the heat laws change, it sounds like everybody needs a very long nap right now. Thankfully, we are here together today. Before our next piece of music, a quick chat. If you're driving through Kloster-Oesede or Harderburg, please keep an eye out for defective areas and things on the hard shoulder. Just a little caution needed there. Looks like this stunning 27 degrees Celsius afternoon is setting up a fantastic plan. But wait, by nightfall, we are transitioning to nothing but 13 degrees Celsius, mainly clear sky. A dramatic shift indeed. Talk about mood changes. Let's not get stressed by all the megacorp AI budgets burning so much cash, okay? Just breathe and enjoy this beautiful afternoon sunshine against the backdrop of a massive global puzzle that nobody seems to have solved yet. Now, smooth out your seat and let the legend Whitney Houston take care of you. Coming up is I Will Always Love You. Enjoy!

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1: Hello, listeners. Good afternoon. Saturday time. Enjoying our Osnabrück vibe. You know, hearing about these huge failures overseas is very sad. Big life losses make us think about infrastructure always. But we are here safely right now. Speaking of warning signs, a little heads up on the A30 near Bissendorf. Drive slow. There are tire bits everywhere. Such a hazard zone. Today is 27 degrees Celsius and partly cloudy for you. But listen, by night, it drops to 13 degrees Celsius. Very different mood change, right? Let's prepare for that dramatic temperature fall. And Tom Santa's song, Rainfall? I hope the rain brings much better news than bad traffic debris. Enjoy this next piece. Let the sound wash over you.

0: Happy Saturday, listeners. Good afternoon from Osnabrück. Talk about bad infrastructure stories today. Hearing about those losses near Palmyra makes you think hard about roads everywhere. Speaking of unsafe routes, heads up on the A30 right now. Nattbergen and Bissendorf area has a broken down truck blocking that lane. Please drive with extra caution. The weather is 27 degrees Celsius, partly cloudy for us today. But let's not forget to be safe, because small roadside defects matter so much. Now, prepare yourselves. The music coming next by NMIXX should give you a superhero surge of energy. Enjoy it!
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1: what a week of global drama we just processed. Politics, tariffs, rising costs. You stick with us because your brains need a break now, right? Good news. That A30 issue between Nottbergen and Biesendorf? Lifted. So clear roads for you. Currently 27 degrees Celsius and partly cloudy out there, though listen up, later at morning it drops quite low to 13 degrees Celsius. Pack those jumpers. All right, forget the geopolitical drama and the looming heating laws for a minute. Get ready because this next track, Pink Friday Girls by Nicki Minaj, should give you all the energy needed to ignore your bank account. Let's play it loud.

0: So listen up, everyone. Quick heads up on the roads today near Lotte. Watch out for objects in the left lane heading towards Tecklenburger Land West. Speaking of things needing attention, the weather report is 27 degrees Celsius and partly cloudy right now. But you better believe morning calls for a chilly 13 degrees Celsius. Pack those blankets. Okay, ditching the road hazards and the temperature drops for a minute, because this next track, Where is the Love? By the Black Eyed Peas, oh man. It finally makes us wonder, where is the love? But hey, at least it's good vibes until 13 degrees Celsius hits, right? Here we go.
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0: Talk about a Saturday. We are almost at the perfect peak of afternoon energy here on Osna FM. Just remember, folks, that great summer celebration in Duisburg today for North Rhine-Westphalia's 80th birthday. Be careful out there having fun. Right now, we sit at a warm 27 degrees Celsius under partly cloudy skies. Enjoy the warmth while it lasts. Don't forget that if you go home after tonight, preparation is needed because tomorrow morning will be chilly, maybe only 13 degrees Celsius. Speaking of fighting through the day and staying strong, here comes a powerful request for us. Christina Aguilera's Fighter. Get ready to feel the fire.
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1: You know about people's joke talent? Sometimes they really confuse us. Seriously, watching some friends laugh, it is quite a performance art. Right now, we breathe in 28 degrees Celsius air today, nice and warm, partly cloudy, good day. But listen, remember this transition. Tomorrow morning, drop down to only 13 degrees Celsius. You must be ready for that chill. Let's keep the mood light tonight. Feeling connected with humanity? Because of it, here is Only Human by Jonas Brothers. Turn up the volume.

0: Oh my goodness, Saturday evening. Feels good out at 28 degrees Celsius today. Nice weather for, you know, walking maybe. But listen, before we get into fun music, there is very big news. Massive fire situation on Southwest Europe right now. We talking evacuation, over 330,000 people leaving their homes. France reports 260,000 evacuated. Spain says 70,000 in state of emergency. Governments really needing military help and EU support because the preparation are bad. Investigation looking at many causes, some careless behavior, even old high voltage lines. It is a big global worry, yeah? So let's keep this feel light for you tonight, okay? Time to forget fire smoke and heat haze. We have something fantastic coming up from Ninomai Inanis and Hakos Biles with Bling Bang Bang Born. Turn it loud.
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It is 5:20 in the evening, Saturday, 25th July. Talk about a day. We cannot spend this whole time worrying about things, even these mega fire situations across Southwest Europe losing over 30,000 people. France reporting 260,000 evacuated? Wow. Only Osnabrück today, where traffic is

0: now lifted totally. Listen, 28 degrees Celsius and partly cloudy for easy vibe checking before the weekend proper starts. Now we just need to keep those important global worries contained. Let's forget about failed preparations or neglected high-tension lines. For this lovely moment, we are going straight into smooth Westlife. I lay my love on you. Make it lovely out there.
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1: Hello, everyone. Look at us, just here in Osnabrück, getting ready for a little sing-along. Now, news this morning, man. Talk about too many complicated worries. Taxes, energy prices soaring high, AI models doing things they shouldn't. Sounds like a lot of grown-up stress to think about before 5 p.m., no? It is only 28 degrees Celsius right now. Part cloudy, perfect vibe for us. But listen, tomorrow morning, it drops down to 13 degrees Celsius. Wow. I hope your jackets are ready for that temperature change. We keep our focus here on the good stuff, of course. So let's just forget all the international headaches and the massive regulations for a moment. Anne-Marie is up next.
2: 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I will always

0: Okay, everyone, Saturday Vibe here in Osnabrück tonight. Man, just listen what happened in world news. Too much stress for a happy Saturday night, no? All this regulation talk, all 28 degrees right now, which is nice, I agree. But then you hear about the global issues, wildfires, tariffs, AI. My brain feels big numbers overflow. Hopefully, the next track helps distract us from it all. Speaking of change, feel this. Even if today is perfect heat at 28 degrees Celsius, partly cloudy, tomorrow morning minimum temperature going to be a sharp drop down towards 13 degrees Celsius, mainly clear. Get ready for jacket again. Don't worry about the chaos, just focus on music. Tiësto is next.
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0: so many stories happening today. You hear about global wildcards like shifting power in Formula One. Lando Norris pulling off that pole position is something. It shows things are not so fixed, right? The big structures feel so fragile sometimes. But don't worry. Even if the news makes you calculate too much, keeping focus on our music keeps everything stable. Right now, it's a lovely 28 degrees Celsius out, mostly clear skies. We gotta keep this vibe going. And speaking of things that are supposed to be solid but maybe aren't, next up, we have Chris Isaak with Lie to Me. I hope you all feel the emotion, because if nothing else on radio tonight is lying, it's Miguel telling you what song is coming. This one keeps the mood perfect for Saturday night, rock and pop.
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1: We saw it again in Formula One today, right? The power shifting moment. Norris pulling a pole position like a masterclass. Only 0.12 seconds over Hamilton. It shows us big structures are always just fragile sometimes. Even champions make misstep, understand? It reminds you that control is not solid. Speaking of things being unstable, Osnabrück traffic alert. If you drive A33 towards from Bielefeld, watch out. That section at Dissen South is closed right now. No way to bypass it easily. On a different note, the weather keeps going well. 28 degrees Celsius, totally perfect for this time of week. But we gotta keep moving forward. Same with tonight's soundtrack, because next up, Baby Monster drop Like That. I think if you hear this song, your dancing shoes suddenly feel amazing, okay? Because it is pure energy and nobody telling me my favorite genre now feels like rock and pop anymore. Here she comes.

conditions changing, we're enjoying 28 degrees Celsius right now. Beautiful outside. Almost too perfect for a Saturday night groove, right? But listen, Osnabrück traffic alert. Immediate danger on all lanes because of oil slick. Stay careful wherever you drive near the city. Okay, let's talk weather again. It is very warm tonight, but remember by morning it drops down to 13 degrees Celsius. Big change. A big cool down before maybe a cup of coffee. Alright, enough talking about what is messy or unstable. Let us get into the groove now. We have Die Fantastischen, wir playen zusammen. If you feel like this song tells your journey story, I mean it. It is exactly how we all feel sometimes, like we are moving together, even if our playlist preferences were once wildly different. They know how to make a perfect Saturday sing-along. Here they come!

We enjoying 28 degrees today, right? Very clear sky tonight. Speaking of danger, good news. That big traffic problem near Dissner Tunnel, it is removed now. Zero danger existing there anymore. Wow, life's so stable. We deserve dance music after all those warnings about mess and oil. Let the beats hit. Time to really feel safe with this song.

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1: Another Saturday night rolling in here at Osner FM. Seems like everything big and world-changing failed today, doesn't it? Government plans fall over, gas prices climb high, even the ICC got a little drama. It is quite something. We went from thinking about traffic safety near the center tunnel to finding out how broken absolutely every system is right now. Wow. Let's just smile at that knowledge. Outside, 28 degrees Celsius feels perfect for forgetting all those scary things. Don't worry though, even if you plan on needing a big escape when it drops down to 13 degrees tomorrow morning, we have music first. Now, Alanis Morissette with Thank You. Talk about an unexpected lyrical trip after hearing such global chaos. I wonder what specific things she learned to thank someone for today, given the headlines. Let's let this sound lift us up and keep the good vibes rolling. Enjoy it.

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2: The news just gives you so much choice today, doesn't it? From constitutional debates and AI vulnerabilities, all the way to European wildfires needing huge evacuation plans. It is certainly a packed schedule of global worrying. Seriously, one minute we think about high gas costs, and next, major infrastructure fails everywhere. Let us just breathe a sigh of relief, because outside it is a pleasant 28 degrees Celsius tonight, perfect for forgetting all that chaos. We have music now to lift the mood. Usher featuring Lil Jon and Ludacris. Let's enjoy this sound wave and keep smiling at the beautiful mess of modern life. Enjoy it.
3: Peace up.

The world news today gives you a very big feeling, does it? So many problems, from fires across Europe and major political disagreements to AI planning issues. It makes everything sound so complicated right now. But listen, outside we have 28 degrees Celsius, perfect weather for forget much concern. We need this comfort tonight. So yeah, after all that global worry, we're going with a little Brandon Beal today. Now, I do not know what twerking like Miley mean, but hey, let's just enjoy the sound and relax together. Enjoy it right now.

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1: 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Good evening, everyone. This is Miguel on Osner FM. Wow, looking at weather outside, 27 degrees Celsius. Partly cloudy, perfect Saturday night. We're going to relax for some time. Maybe I think about watching for trouble. But really, no need worry tonight. Our next song from Olivia Dean, so easy, huh? Sounds like it is too easy, fall in love. Me worried you are thinking, why so easy? Listen, we just enjoy the feel-good sound only. Let's forget everything else until early hours. Enjoy!

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1: 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Good evening from Osnabrück on Rock and Pop Radio. Wow, what a day for us, huh? 27 degrees Celsius feels perfect right now, but watch out. By morning, we drop down to maybe 13 degrees and clearer skies. Man, things have been really big in the world lately. Politics flash bright. Big dramas worldwide. Seriously heavy news tonight, like it was too much for one evening. But listen, Little Brother's plan is simple. Forget all that noise. We just enjoy the beat. Now we are waiting for love with Di Noten Dealer. It sounds quite serious for a Saturday night treat. Hopefully, this song makes us wait feeling very happy. Enjoy the sound. Let everything else drift away.

0: right, friends. This is your favorite Saturday night time on Osna FM. The day really was a nice one out here. We are sitting pretty at 27 degrees Celsius and partly cloudy. A really perfect temperature for listening to good music, I must say. And speaking of smooth things, zero traffic problems in the area right now, everything flow easy. Now we get deep into tonight's vibes with Toby, Romeo, and Leone singing Crazy Love. It is a very romantic title, yes? With such calm evening feels outside, it seems maybe just a little too dramatic tonight. Hopefully this song still make us dance a little bit anyway. Enjoy the sound.
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It is Saturday evening now, 7:30. We enjoy this beautiful night at Osna FM, live from Osnabrück. Speaking first about the outside world, car drivers need to be careful tonight. On A30 towards Rhine, near Helen and Hasbergen Gast, I repeat, danger because of pedestrians there. Yes, people walking on the road. So maybe watch your footing when you travel home later today. Now, checking the weather for you, it is 27 degrees Celsius, quite nice, partly cloudy evening. But listen here, by morning, we must prepare ourselves for a colder time. Only 13 degrees Celsius and clear skies. Talk about temperature drama. Now for some good music to shake off all this pedestrian talk. Someone requested Daft Punk's classic, One More Time. Let us go dance a little bit on the sound with you tonight. One more!

Welcome back, friends. It is Saturday evening and Osna FM has you covered right here from Osna Brick. Dealing with that difficult news today. Listen to this data. 74% unhappy with the government and 75% say no good things about Chancellor Mers. Wow. People having a deep thought moment about politics. Really intense stuff. It is almost like an emotional roller coaster out there. But hey, right now we have perfect weather at 27 degrees Celsius. Partly cloudy skies for us tonight. Much less dramatically upset than the political mood. Okay, enough of all this serious talk and poll numbers. John Tesh has music for you next, You'll Be in My Heart. Now, after learning everything about coalition failure, going straight to Tarzan, you must be ready for a jungle workout later. Turn up the volume and let us hear some music tonight.

0: Friends and rockers, we are here from Osnabrück right now. You hear big news, election polls getting deep. The numbers show 74% dissatisfaction. Wow! Big thoughts for your evening, really intense mix. But listen to this, traffic is cleared again at Hellern. Good news! Our weather today perfect at 27 degrees Celsius, partly cloudy skies for us. Later morning it will drop to a cooler 13 degrees Celsius, mainly clear. Seriously, nature gives less drama than politics sometimes. Okay, forget the percentages and the serious talk. It is time for funk. Mac Miller with the spins up next. Let's turn up the volume just a little bit and enjoy this cool evening ride.
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2: Wow, look at the world news today. It is such a big, complex dinner plate of things, isn't it? War, government fights in Berlin, cyber threats looming everywhere, all wrapped up with oil plummeting and burning wildfires far away. Honestly, keeping track feels like one job for too many people. But hey, we are here right now, you and me, surviving Saturday night in Osnabrück. Just look outside. 27 degrees Celsius and partly cloudy skies. Nature is giving us a very chill vibe compared to the entire political situation. Maybe tomorrow morning it gets cooler, but tonight, perfect weather, so let that be your main thought. Okay, enough with the global instability for now. We need a little bit of smoothness for the evening ride home tonight. Turn up your sofa volume and enjoy Smashy Claw and Hey There Delilah.

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1: Hey, Osnabrück. Breathe deep, guys. It is winding down nicely tonight. Honestly, considering everything happening out there, the big drama of the world, look around you. The temperature right now, 26 degrees Celsius and partly cloudy, nature just said zero worries today. Find that comfort in it, okay? Leave all your must-fix moments at the door for a little while. Only good music needed. Let's keep this vibe going with Ivana Spagna. Enjoy!

Right now, at 26 degrees Celsius and partly cloudy, the vibe is pretty good. But remember, things shift. By morning, we drop down to a clear 13 degrees Celsius. Speaking of letting go, Bonnie McKee understands drama. She sings about holding it against you. Perfect for Saturday night when everything feels huge. Get ready for Hold It Against Me.

What a Saturday! You really keep us busy. So first, this news about Chancellor Merz and Mr. Bosbach calling out CDU leadership's poor judgment. A difficult situation for colleague Schneider. Really complex political drama. Very much high-stakes theater, isn't it? But even with 26 degrees Celsius and partly cloudy outside, that stress must feel like over 35 degrees inside the Bundestag. We all love a bit of political critique, but perhaps some coffee and less reshuffling next time? Speaking of nights, you are about to hear some nights by fun. Maybe tonight is one of those magical times when everything feels okay, even if politics makes it feel like 10 different kinds of argument. Get ready, because we turn the volume up.

0: So this week's news about that big state lottery. Wow. 10 to 20 million euros every single week. That is quite a sum of money. I mean, thinking about those funds going out, it makes you really think about what exactly we're paying for. Maybe ethics is running low? But hey, the profit potential seems very strong tonight. We need a nice shift in tempo. Forget the heavy thoughts and that 26 degrees Celsius weather outside. You deserve something loud now. Get ready to lose yourself with Bastard's classic track. Let's go.
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0: It is 8:50, Saturday night. Osnabrück vibes are strong here at Rock and Pop Radio. Before we dive deep into the sound tonight, let's talk slightly concerning happenings in politics. You know about Bosbach criticizing MERS? Accusation that CDU leadership made bad judgment handling Schneider during reshuffle. Mistreating a colleague that sounds like something from a melodrama, not actual policymaking, right? We all hear this drama on Saturday. Forget those heavy political 25 degrees Celsius discussions for now, honestly. The severe stuff can wait until Monday morning when the weather is only 13 degrees and clear sky is promised. For now, it's time to lose ourselves in music. Up next, In a Grid dropping Tu es Futu. Wow. Tu es Futu means you are absolutely screwed, correct? Perfect title for this late Saturday night. Get ready to feel totally lost with this rhythm and attitude. Let's go.
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0: All these world news, man. Everything big today? Politics dissatisfaction hit 75%. And listen about costs rising 9%, plus heating laws say a double by 2040? Wow, global, very messy situation, really intense. At least we have a pleasant 25 degrees Celsius outside, though nature give us overcast day. Big worries like this need big sleep, right? Focus on the fun tonight. We leave those difficult numbers and tension points alone for now. Get ready to relax. Maroon 5 doing Animals. Let's play some good music.
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1: Hello and welcome back to Rock and Pop Radio. It is 9:10 in the evening, Saturday, 25th July. Wow, today's weather is perfect at 25 degrees Celsius, but very cloudy, like nature having a giant gray umbrella over us. But look, by morning when you wake up, only 13 degrees Celsius and it will be mainly clear. You need to remember that jacket, or you get cold fool. Next for you is You Got a Knot by Little Mix. You know, this song reminds me about what you should not do while listening to music, like falling asleep. Let the rhythm take control tonight. Enjoy it.

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1: 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It is 9:20 o'clock and you are still here. This day definitely passes quickly. Outside, the weather stays right around 25 degrees today. Pretty cloudy too. But don't forget that coat for tomorrow morning. It dips to 13 degrees Celsius, so bring that jacket, okay? Speaking of good feelings, prepare your heart. We have Michael Jackson's fantastic Love Never Felt So Good. Let the beat just lift you up tonight.

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1: It is Saturday night here in Usnabrück. You know that perfect weekend feeling? Good stuff. Today, the temperature holds steady at 25 degrees Celsius, but the clouds are just sitting right overhead. Speaking of changes, looking ahead to Sunday morning, yikes, we're dropping down to only 13 degrees. Seriously, pack a proper jacket for that cold blast. Don't worry about it though, we are keeping the good vibes flowing right here. Settle back into your seat. Your request, Little Lion Man by Mumford & Sons, is up next. Let's enjoy this song.

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1: It is 9:40 in the evening, Saturday, 25th July. This Osnabrück night has a perfect slow burn feeling. Right now, we're enjoying 24 degrees Celsius, just cloudy overhead, very comforting. But, gosh, when you look ahead at tomorrow's weather, such a massive change. We're talking about dropping to only 13 degrees Celsius? Talk about commitment from nature. Seriously though, don't let that little temperature fright you tonight. Settle back in and really relax. We have Tim McGraw next with Where the Green Grass Grows. Let's give this one some good radio loves.

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1: Wow. Saturday night really gives big news to digest. From high costs going up 9%, to flags waving because of wildfires near us, and even those shocking oil drops, 3.4%. The world sends so much information. My job is done for tonight, friends. It was good hosting this Osnabrück radio show with you all. But wait, the shift change comes now and we have a man coming up next. He is Nicolas. I tell you, he truly is an exploitative co-worker. But hey, better than silence, right? So let's give him a big welcome for the night show. Stay relaxed there. It is only 24 degrees Celsius tonight. 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
1: Hello, everyone, and thanks so much to Miguel for passing the mic. That Spaniard has some serious hosting moves. I am Nicholas, keeping Usna FM spinning for you tonight. We need a quick warning first. Heads up on the A33 between Kloster Oesed and Hilter ATW. Traffic is at danger levels due to foot traffic in both directions on the hard shoulder. Drive safe, seriously. It's only 24 degrees Celsius out there and cloudy, but you carry way more electricity than the weather implies. Next, we have Pearl Jam dropping, I Am Mine. Apparently, this song means mine. It has some serious possessive energy for a late Saturday night, doesn't it? Get ready to feel that powerful connection. Here is your music.

late, but we're barely settled yet. Just take a breath with me. Seriously, what the world has thrown at us in the last 24 hours, it deserves more than just a quick mention. From 75% dissatisfaction in domestic politics to global heat. We're talking mass evacuations from wildfires forcing over 330,000 people out into the West. And don't forget the economics. Oil dropped 3-4%, but that heating law warning? That could nearly double household energy costs by 2040. It's a lot to carry around. Look at this beautiful clear sky right now, a perfect 23 degrees Celsius, which is lovely. But just wait till morning when it dips down to 13 degrees and things feel significantly weirder again. Let the geopolitics cool for a minute. We need something lighter tonight. Speaking of deep, mysterious places, perhaps you need an emotional reprieve, like stepping into the saltwater room. It sounds wonderfully dramatic, doesn't it? Are all our secrets kept neatly within a room filled with pure saltwater? Let's settle in and just soak this mood up.

night still holds secrets, even if 23 degrees Celsius feels overwhelmingly pleasant right now. Good news for your late night drive. The A33 section is reopened, making that commute a little less existential tonight. Don't let those perfect weekend moments deceive you. Remember that by morning, this lovely clear sky will be giving way to a chill dip down to 13 degrees Celsius, which is hardly dreamy. We are currently in prime tempo mode, the kind of night when all the deep thinking can take an unscheduled break. Let us shed the weight of the week into this groove. It's time for something with little restraint, nothing measured or profound. Simple Plan steps up to keep the energy running until sunrise.

0: The air outside hitting 22 degrees Celsius tonight feels almost unreal after a week filled with global reports and domestic turmoil. 75% dissatisfaction across national politics. It's a lot to process before midnight. Seriously, the world keeps throwing out massive headlines. Wildfires sweeping Southwest Europe, oil dipping 3.4%, security vulnerabilities exposed. By now, you're meant to be curled up, not researching geopolitical crises. Thankfully, the traffic update says driving conditions have improved, suggesting at least our commute home is handled. This is your pocket of quiet. Leave those big issues hanging outside the window. Tonight demands something beautifully melancholy and effortless. It's time for that perfectly rendered exhale with Billie Eilish and Khalid.
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2: It's 10:40 on a Saturday night, and even though we spent the day tracking everything from healthcare costs climbing over 90% to wildfires forcing out 330,000 people, it should feel different now. The air here hits precisely 22 degrees Celsius. That's remarkably simple weather after all this news. Frankly, considering the deep dissatisfaction across continents, perhaps focusing on something quieter tonight would be wiser. Our local commute was actually clear at Glandorf today, which is a small win. We will forget about global headlines for a moment and just let the rhythm set us free. That feeling of ease requires nothing complicated.

0: 90% global chaos and over 300,000 people displaced. Seriously intense material for a Saturday night. But look outside. It's only 22 degrees Celsius, overcast, perfectly moody for decompression. We don't need to think about those rising healthcare costs or international flashpoints tonight. Just breathe, because now we are dialing down the drama entirely. Cammie Barnes with Let Me Down. Consider this your official permission slip to just be wonderfully dramatic and slightly over it.
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0: 11 o'clock Saturday means we are officially in prime relaxation time, which is ideal living conditions. Looking at the thermostat setting out there right now, 22 degrees Celsius and completely overcast, it feels appropriately cinematic for a late night soundtrack. Let's just shed all that dramatic tension before One Republic reminds us how widely adored we really are. It's going to be a great one, even if those morning temperatures dip down to 13 degrees tomorrow, clearing up everything lovely by daybreak.
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1: It's that golden sweet spot, 11:10 on a Saturday night, perfect for turning up the heat until dawn. Outside, we're enjoying 22 degrees Celsius, despite this whole overcast mood blocking out the sun. Zero traffic problems around Osnabrück right now. That just means our focus is entirely on you and this killer soundtrack. Get ready to put the pedal down because this next track demands serious energy. A little cinematic sweat feels exactly right for the moment. Here's a deep cut request, straight into your speakers, Eye of the Tiger.

Saturday night at 11:20, and frankly, this groove feels absolutely right for you. Outside Osnabrück, we're enjoying a cool 21 degrees Celsius, even with the clouds doing their best imitation of keeping things mysterious. Crystal clear vibes across town, no traffic headaches means nothing can derail this vibe tonight. Getting ready to shift gears now, because next up is Robert Palmer and Johnny and Mary. A solid dose of vintage groove, proving that some secrets, even ones named after two fictional people, never truly fade away. Let's ride the rhythm home with this classic one.

past 11 on Saturday. A perfect time for deep thoughts right here in Osnabrück. Just look at the news overnight. 330,000 people evacuated across Europe. 75% dissatisfaction gripping politics back home. Things are chaotic out there. Brent oil slipped 3-4%, and we're still navigating warnings about energy costs climbing higher than the Celsius reading outside right now. Maybe jump to 24 degrees if you close your eyes just right. But honestly, all that global noise deserves a reset button engineered by Pure Rhythm. We need something undeniably perfect after headlines involving ICC scandals or mandatory overregulation of TikTok. Get ready for No One Like You. It's so smooth. It sounds like the only thing that will never lose its shine, even when everything else goes through its 9% inflation cycle and demands proof they're still relevant. Enjoy this one.

It's nearly midnight, that perfect borderland hour where the world slows down just enough for us. 21 degrees outside right now, overcast and thoughtful. Look at how low those temperatures are going to get by morning. 13 degrees suggests serious contemplation is required. We've heard enough global complexity tonight, haven't we? Your brain doesn't need another report on the 9% euro rate hike or the political fallout from Stuttgart. It needs something pure. Something wonderfully retro, because this next track, Game Boy's Cat's Eye, proves you don't need infinite data streams. Sometimes a perfect pixel burst is all it takes. Get ready for that flawless loop.

0: sheer weight of global drama, from 75% dissatisfaction to wildfires pulling over 30,000 people out, keep you awake tonight. 21 degrees and partly cloudy, a much better headline than international security vulnerabilities or oil dipping 3.4%. We barely survived. This Saturday's headlines filled with costs going up 9% and German law predicting double the energy bills by 2040, darling. Frankly, your brain deserves an intermission from political instability. It needs something uncomplicated, something gloriously unwarranted. If we've had enough geopolitical conflict, it's time for a little dose of manufactured confidence and regrettable flair. Here comes, I'm Too Sexy. Let those vibes flow, frankly. After all that news, the only decent thing you can afford to be is wonderfully overconfident.
1: I'm too sexy for my love. Too sexy for my love. Love's going to leave me.

0: It's midnight Saturday, and frankly, outside sounds chaotic. Berlin, traffic accidents on B-51, it all adds up to too much static noise, darling. Don't let headlines about security lapses or major roadblocks near Bell North keep the good vibes from you tonight. Keep it low. We only need your mood calibrated for 20 degrees Celsius, partly cloudy perfection. We are past the analysis phase now. It's time to feel something uncomplicated and wonderfully excessive again. Your requested track is ready. Here comes Sweet Escape, Game Boy, Ketsai.
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Good evening from Osnabrück. It's 12:10 on a beautiful Sunday. Don't let any headlines about chaos or security lapses make us sweat, darling. Frankly, 20 degrees Celsius is plenty lovely for this late hour. Traffic updates that are lifted? Good riddance to the noise. We don't need the danger zone narrative right now. We just want good vibes flowing smoothly. Your requested sound system reset has landed, and it's time to lose ourselves in Game Boy's cat's eye.

headlines tonight are ambitious. From wildfires sweeping Europe to high-stakes diplomatic theater, it's a lot of information for Sunday Night Whispers, isn't it? Forget the 30,000 people displaced. Right now, all we need is perfect atmospheric pressure and zero global conflict zones. We barely even registers perfect atmospheric pressure and zero global conflict zones. We barely even registered the 20 degrees outside these

0: 90 minutes into Sundays like this, you start questioning the quiet ones, the systemic places where things just fail. What happened in Berlin is tough to process. It forces us to look at deep vulnerabilities underneath what we pretend is normal life. Trying to talk about 20 degrees Celsius when serious issues are unfolding feels almost ridiculous. This city never stops demanding that kind of focus, does it? It demands that you keep moving past the bad headlines and into the groove. Consider this your reset switch. We're shedding the noise for something smooth and effortless right now. Let's Sink into Automatic by Felix Jane, feat. Jonathan Eigen-Ross. Let Something Take Over tonight.
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1: The night gets deeper, even when things feel utterly unsettling out there. We process complexities, the tragic events in Berlin, the shocking questions about safety itself. Just remember that reality only fluctuates. Right now, 19 degrees Celsius feels heavy under this overcast sky. But listen closely. The temperature will drop to a crisp 13 degrees by afternoon and see the clouds clear completely. Consider tonight your moment of necessary reset. It's time for something truly luminous. Let Celine Dion remind us that even after all this, a new day has come.

0: whole system feels pretty wired tonight, doesn't it? Between the wildfires across Germany and every flashing headline screaming about 19 degrees Celsius of sticky drizzle and political chaos, we deserve an intermission. Seriously, from systemic failure to global flashpoints, our week just keeps going up in complexity. We need a brief, beautiful suspension of disbelief. Don't worry about the B-51 closure or whether a foreign rebel group is counterattacking. Tonight calls for pure escapism. Our journey takes us somewhere far more dramatic than Osnabrück even knows. Get ready for one night in Bangkok, because after all that madness, we're pretending the news cycle never happened, and frankly, maybe we should too.
1: 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Osna FM keeps your soundtrack live and loud every second.

0: You know, when you scroll through the noise, the wildfires, the political tantrums over restructuring rules like that healthcare plan with its little rates and sections, or the wild headlines hitting 17 degrees of regional friction overseas, it just makes your brain feel heavy, like concrete mixed with bad news. It's almost 2 a.m. on a Sunday, darling, and we have processed enough global meltdown for one weekend orbit. Forget the infrastructure warnings about things being stuck at 20 or 21. The only thing that maintenance should worry about is our playlist. This kind of chaos requires one singular act, a strategic suspension of everything serious. So breathe deep. The outside world can keep recalculating its defensive AI strategies and worrying about who's gaining ground between the Greens and the SPD over breakfast. Right now, it's 19 degrees, the sky is clear, and we are focusing on sound waves that feel absolutely beautiful. Get ready to let James Blunt give your senses a tender little escape before the day even begins.
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0: 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Osna FM.
1: 19 degrees tonight. Seriously effortless, really. We left out all the messy stuff. The global temperature spikes, the rate discussions, the whole heavy atmosphere. This is prime Sonic real estate, darling. Right now, the only status we care about is how much confidence Dose Bros plans to drop with the Boss Hoss. Get ready for that perfect level of effortless swagger.

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2: 19 degrees tonight, a perfect temperature for sweet trouble. Despite all the headlines, the global tensions, the wildfires at Four Points, the deep political sighs, we make it look effortless, don't we? The day might feel like it's dropping from 19 degrees right down to 13 Celsius, but that only means things are settling in tonight. Put aside the instability and let your mind wander, darling. Osna FM has something wonderfully nostalgic coming up now.

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1: 19 degrees feels perfect right now, doesn't it? A beautiful kind of quiet. Tomorrow drops sharply to 13 Celsius, but that's only until morning. Take a breath, darling. It's Sunday night. We keep this smooth. Hear this next track. It certainly stole the show already.

0: The world is loud tonight, isn't it? Everything seems urgent at 1040 a.m. Between the 23-degree energy cost anxiety and global tremors ranging from Berlin attacks to Houthi skirmishes, I know you feel the tension humming under your skin. But look around. This room is perfectly suspended in time, operating at a comfortable 19 degrees Celsius right now. We'll see it dipping to 13 Celsius later today. But think of it as a dramatic performance requiring a perfect score kind of chill. Tonight, we ignore national infrastructure woes and the political fallout over those flawed healthcare plans. Just take this moment. Speaking of things that are emotional, let's get ready for Song for Sophie. It sounds like exactly the right anthem to make you feel incredibly important and maybe a little bit glamorous while doing it.
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0: The globe feels like it's running fever tonight, doesn't it? All these reports from Berlin attacks to Houthi skirmishes near 17 degrees Celsius. It paints a pretty chaotic masterpiece. Look at us, though. We are sitting solid right here in Osnabrück, operating comfortably at 19 degrees Fahrenheit while the world screams into Sunday dawn. You think about public safety failures and those 21-degree gaps in national infrastructure plans. It's exhausting just listening. We're surviving on pure energy vibes tonight. Before you step back out there tomorrow morning when everything dips down to 13 degrees Celsius, let's forget the CDU reshuffles or the whole messy healthcare thing entirely. Because right now, your focus belongs only to this playlist. Get ready for Rise Against. They are about that fierce survival spirit. This next song suggests these streets belong to someone, and honestly, we deserve to remind ourselves that damn ownership sometimes has a very deep baseline.
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0: The overcast sky keeps things stubbornly flat at 18 degrees Celsius outside, doesn't it? Don't let that muted mood seep in here. We are running an electric circuit right now. Honestly, I love how deep you dive straight into a state of dystopia. Consider it the perfect ironic soundtrack for surviving boring Sunday mornings. Let's skip the Dune Scroll and soak up this deep bass line instead.
1: 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Turn it up.